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5: 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First with the Illawarra's traffic.
6: Onto the Illawarra Highway, that's getting a good run in both directions out of Tullamore, Tongara towards Mount Murray. The stop slow conditions set up through Macquarie Pass on the Illawarra Highway just near Mount Murray due to overnight roadworks. Stream Hill roadworks closing West Dapto Road this morning between Rayson Street and Drakes Road in both directions. Good run on the M1 northbound from Cataract to Heathcote, 23 minutes. Census night with Tuesday the 11th of August. There's still time to complete. In the census, every answer matters, authorised by the Australian Bureau of Statistics Canberra. That's the latest traffic on Wave 96.5, the Illawarra's best music.
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7: Hi there, Alana McIntyre here with the latest. The lawyer for the two adult performers at the centre of the Swan scandal says the women will be seeking compensation. This morning, we're hearing reports a recently retired player also attended the same Melbourne hotel room. Swans coach Dean Cox is hoping fans still come out to support the club tomorrow.
8: Yeah, excited to see the AFLW game and then get the support for the women's and men's team.
7: On Nine there. A teenage boy is fighting for life after being stabbed north of Sydney. The 15-year-old apparently stumbled into his neighbour's home asking for help last night in Terrigal. It's understood the boy and the homeowner who helped didn't know each other before last night. CCTV has caught the moment diners had to run for their lives during a drive-by shooting at a cafe in Melbourne. One man had to be taken to hospital with non-life-threatening injuries. It all happened at Altona North just after 7 p.m. The gunman is yet to be tracked down. A cold front is bringing chilly, wet conditions to Tasmania and powerful winds. Prince Harry and Elton John have been ordered to pay millions to the Daily Mail after losing a privacy case, and there are reports that Meghan Markle's in talks with the makers of Netflix's The Gentlemen. There's been talk that the Duchess of Sussex could return to acting when she moves back to England with Prince Harry and their children.
9: Housing World Shoalhaven brings together 19 stunning display homes from 7 leading builders. Explore the new display village at Batagarang, Cambawara, and be inspired.
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7: The Dolphins have recorded their 5th straight win, defeating the Eels 34-16 in Brisbane. Para coach Jason Ryle says the Dolphins are a strong side.
10: They're a well put together, physical, mature footy team. And we've got a heap of kids out there at the moment who are learning their trade. So, and that was on show tonight, but the fight and the effort was there.
7: And the Raiders' final hopes are over. The Broncos denying retiring Raiders great Josh Papali'i a win with a 34-30 victory over Canberra. And in cricket, the second test with Bangladesh is underway in Mackay.
9: 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Weather.
11: Oh, beautiful and sunny across the Illawarra today on our way to 22 degrees. Tomorrow, Sunday, partly cloudy and just the chance of some light showers, possibly in the morning and again in the afternoon. Tomorrow, 20 degrees. Back to work Monday, looking sunny and 23.
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2: 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Trying not to sing along to the Boston thing. Love it. 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

0: sunny around the Illawarra. Beautiful day on our way to a top of 22 degrees. It's Wave 96.5 and Dino. If you need a few laughs this weekend, you're in luck. The Sydney Comedy Festival Showcase swings into IPAC tonight. 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Other ideas, suggestions on things to do, check out the Wave 96.5 socials. They're from Los Angeles. The boys have been kind of playing music together since they were 12. Tempa City. It's the name of the band. Coming up in minutes, new music at Wave 96.5.
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0: 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We'll check in with the newsroom, get the latest news, sport and weather. 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
15: Hi there, Alana McIntyre here with the latest. The Sydney Swans are hoping fans will still head out to support both the women and the men in their AFL games tomorrow at the SCG. Lawyers for the two adult performers who were inside the Melbourne hotel room where an alleged incident played out say they're preparing to launch civil action. One of the women's fathers say his daughter suffered an asthma attack and asked for help from hotel staff. A teenager is in a critical condition after being stabbed on the New South Wales Central Coast. The 15-year-old apparently stumbled into his neighbour's house in Terrigal last night, asking for help. Diners have been seen ducking for cover as shots were fired from a vehicle into a cafe in Melbourne. One man had to be taken to hospital with non-life-threatening injuries following the drive-by shooting at Altona North last night. Even with more rain set to drench southern Australia over the coming days, our Weather Bureau says El Nino is still underway and warmer than average temperatures are set for spring and summer. The UK's Met Office has warned this El Nino could be the strongest one in a century. Climate scientist Theodore Keeping says temperatures could rise by more than 3 degrees, and usually 2 degrees is considered a big event.
16: And that can be the difference between food production going well or crops failing, and it can be the difference between people experiencing flood events or extreme heat stress.
15: On the ABC there. And TikTok has been ordered to pay more than $550 million to settle a lawsuit with the US Justice Department. The social media platform's accused of violating children's online privacy.
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15: The Dolphins remain in the top four after their 34-16 win over the Eels in Brisbane. Coach Christian Wolfe speaking after their fifth straight win, saying his side didn't play as well as he'd like.
17: Yeah, they obviously got us a play there early in our KGD. That was probably the thing I was a little bit disappointed with. I just think we defended our line as well as I know we can.
15: And in cricket, the second test with Bangladesh is underway.
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0: On our way to 22 degrees, beautiful and sunny across the Illawarra. Tomorrow, Sunday, a different story. Cloud around and the chance of morning and afternoon showers.
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2: Ella Langley, Be Her.

Beautiful and sunny across the Illawarra. What a day on our way to 22 degrees. Enjoy it, because rain, showers, cloud, that kind of stuff expected tomorrow. It's Wave 96.5 with Dino. 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
1: Major concerns.
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0: Wave 96.5, a very, very rare win for the Brisbane Broncos in Canberra last night. Apparently Queensland's going to have a public holiday on Monday. I joke. We will get the latest on that game and other stuff happening in the NRL. Wave 96.5 news, sport and weather next. Brand new Bruno Mars minutes away. We'll do some Dua Lipa. 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
6: Hi there, Alana McIntyre here with the latest. A third woman is planning legal action against the Sydney Swans following an alleged incident at the Pullman Hotel in Melbourne, with her lawyer describing the allegations as harrowing. Slater and Gordon senior lawyer Jackson Panham says the woman, who is yet to speak to any media, is assisting police with their investigation.
7: I don't want to go into what's happened in the room. I think that's really important to state. I can't say what happened in the room. What I can say is she made a report to Victoria Police immediately after it happened, and police attended shortly after, and they commenced their investigation.
6: Two other women have engaged a separate law firm. A teenage boy who was stabbed north of Sydney remains critical. The 15-year-old stumbled up to a neighbour's house in Terrigal last night, desperate for help. A gunman remains on the run after a drive-by shooting at a cafe in Melbourne. One man had to be taken to hospital last night after shots were fired and diners were forced to duck for cover at Altona North. A cold front is blasting Tasmania, bringing damaging winds. Meghan Markle is reportedly in talks about joining the third season of Netflix's The Gentlemen, which is shot in the UK. And Robbie Williams is set to perform at the Melbourne Cup. The singer has told the Herald Sun while the nation is stopped, he might as well entertain.
8: What I love about Australian fans is that I am embraced for who I am. I just feel as though I'm allowed to be the person that I've always wanted to be there.
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6: The Broncos have denied retiring Raiders star Josh Papali'i a victory with a 34-30 win. Ricky Stewart disappointed after the club failed to send the Raiders legend out with a win in his final home match.
11: Probably to dampen the mood. That's not good enough though. Like when you get to that lead, we should be winning those games, and it's probably got us into a position this year. We've had injuries and whatnot, but so have a lot of other clubs.
6: And in Mackay, the second test with Bangladesh is underway.
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0: Sunny today on our way to 22 across the Illawarra. Tomorrow, Sunday, the cloud is back and a strong chance of some early morning and late afternoon showers. Tomorrow, a top of 20.
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0: 22 degrees, beautiful and sunny across the Illawarra. It's Wave 96.5 and this is Dino. If you're looking for stuff to do, we've got a mountain of suggestions we've whacked up on our socials, including the Berry Village Markets. These are great when they're on, and tomorrow's the day, 10 till 3 in the grounds of the Berry Bowling Club. You can get it all there, from vinyl records to organically grown produce. You will love it. It's always good to get down to Berry for a bit of a trip. You can check that out and suggestions on other stuff at the Wave 96.5 socials. Sabrina Carpenter gets us back to the music. Nothing but the Illawarra's best music playing all weekend next at Wave 96.5.
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0: afternoon, you got Dino at Wave 96.5. The all-girl group Cat's Eye reached out to Ed Sheeran recently and said, mate, you got any spare songs floating around? Nobody knows you're out of control, but he offered up this great track. It's called Animal. 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Brand new Cat's Eye, written by Ed Sheeran next.
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0: 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Dino right now, a throwback from London, beat minutes off. And the Boone Man. 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

0: sunny across the Illawarra. Beautiful day. 22 degrees at Caudo Heights. 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
2: 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We're calling out more names bright and early Monday morning with Lyndall and Crammy and all day while you work. Let's get you on the standby list. Steal my standby from Wave 96.5. Can you believe these guys? You two have been together 50 years. They celebrate that exact date later this year by dropping a brand new album. The first new song from that plays next at Wave 96.5.
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0: 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We're back to the music shortly. Got a great throwback from Kenny and Ella Langley. It's all part of the Illawarra's best music, playing right across your weekend. 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
3: 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I guess my question would be, where will you be? 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
1: 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We're calling out names with Lindell and Crammy bright and early Monday morning and then all day while you work. Steal my standby at Wave 96.5. You know the voice. Ed Sheeran helping out Martin Garrix. It's their latest hit. It's coming up in minutes at Wave 96.5. 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

0: 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My name is Dino. Good chance to get out and support some local footy this afternoon and enjoy the sunshine in beautiful Gerringong. It's the Group 7 match of the round, they're calling it. The Gerringong Lions gearing up to take on the Superoos. Gets underway a bit after 3 o'clock, the Sabi at Michael Cronin Oval. 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It's Michelle Branch with the New Radicals. 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Illawarra's best music for the weekend.
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0: afternoon, you got Dino at Wave 96.5. You may have missed it, but huge news through the week. Wings Over Shell Harbour is set to return. 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It's a new version of the Alanis Morissette classic by Cherry Bomb. Do that soon. Chuck in some good Charlotte. It is the Illawarra's best music playing all weekend at Wave 96.5.
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3: 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First with the Illawarra's traffic.
4: At Oak Flats, New Lake Entrance Road, busy southbound past Piney Drive. All clear the M1 through Dapto and Unanderra. No issues at Mount Ousley as well past New Mount Pleasant Road. Scatter traffic through Corrimal on Memorial Drive at Railway Street. No delays now. 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

0: 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The place to be.
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0: What would you choose? $1,000 to spend at Bunnings or $1,000 to blow at Meijer? 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Hit that and we'll get you in the running for one of those gift cards this week from Wave 96.5. Afternoon, you got Dino, nice and sunny around the Illawarra. Got 22 degrees at the moment at Fig Tree. Tomorrow, bit of cloud back and maybe a couple of light showers. You know Ella Langley's monster hit?
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0: She's in Texas. Well, she's dropped a brand new thing. It's called Be Her. Fresh Ella Langley, part of the Illawarra's best music for the weekend. 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
1: 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First with the Illawarra's traffic.
11: Travelling home from Sydney, there's no issues. The M1 southbound all clear through Mount Ousley past New Mount Pleasant Road. Memorial Drive behaving from North Wollongong up to Bulleye. Bulleye Pass in and out of Thirroul also running to speed. There's no delays at Princes Highway from Fig Tree down through Kembla Grange. Census night was Tuesday, the 11th of August. There's still time to complete. In the census, every answer matters. Authorised by the Australian Bureau of Statistics, Canberra. That's the latest traffic on Wave 96.5, the Illawarra's best music.
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9: 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Of the 20 biggest hits, what will be this week's number one? We'll catch up with Doki Darko. 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
9: 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This week at number 20, JB, Speed Demon, right around the country. 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
0: 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These are the 20 biggest songs you gave the thumbs up to this week. Number 16. 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

0: counting down the 20 biggest hits of the week with Tampa City Self-Aware. Brand new music this week at number 16. Could it be in the top 10 next week? Well, it all depends on you. 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Hey, speaking of loving it, we're getting you on the standby list for a trip to Las Vegas to the iHeart Radio Festival. 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
1: 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On the train back to Boston, and we're jumping
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1: Yeah. Well, Frozen 3 is coming out 25th of November 2027. So, look, we are still a little bit away, but the Frozen cast is back. We're talking Kristen Bell as Anna, Idina Menzel as Elsa, Josh Gad as Olaf, and Jonathan Groff as Kristoff. Now, what happens in Frozen 3, Elsa has a new mystery to solve. Anna and Kristoff are getting married. Olaf gets a girlfriend as well. And these guys, the original cast, appeared on the Jonas Brothers podcast, which you can catch on the iHeart app. Listen to what Nick Jonas had to say and which part he went for in Frozen.
2: I went in for Kristoff.
3: For Kristoff. And I went in and they said, okay, what are you going to be singing today? I said, oh, I don't know. I said, what do you mean you don't know? They're like, do you have your sheet music? I said, no, no one told me I had, okay, let's. And so I just said, can you play something from, I don't know what I said, some musical theater song. And I bombed the audition. It was terrible.
4: What?
5: That must have been why you didn't get it.
3: That's probably why.
4: Look, I'll say it here.
3: Probably why.
4: We have such better chemistry with Kristen than Groff.
5: Oh, right? My God.
3: I love Jonathan Groff, but I do think it would have been better to cast.
4: Like, this feels real. Me. This feels, like, authentic. Okay.
3: But, massive fans in
6: Thank
3: our
6: you.
3: Household.
6: Thank you for spending
4: even though you didn't get it,
6: us.
4: You don't hold that against us.
3: I didn't spite watch it. I really did enjoy
4: okay,
3: it
4: good.
3: The first time.
1: All right, so basically Josh Gad's just sitting there stirring the pot. Just a little couple of little heckles in there as he goes. 25th of November 2027 is when it comes out, and apparently there's already talks of Frozen number 4, so they're not done yet. That is your latest entertainment news.
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1: No issues for Lawrence Hargrave Drive through Ostermere and Thurool. Bulleye Pass running well both ways, so to the M1 at Mount Ousley. Scattered traffic in North Wollongong, the Princes Highway, Memorial Drive, centre of Wollongong, Kira Street, a little bit of movement at Borelli Street, all steady past the hospital on Crown Street. A polished man opens up, asks for help and shows up, because when they do, everyone wins. 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That's traffic on Wave 96.5, the Illawarra's best music.
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25: 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We've got another massive hour to come. We'll catch up with Doki Darko. More gaming and tech news on the way. Ash, in the world of entertainment news, what is happening? 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And I want to play you a brand new track for Alex Warren. It's called Rescuer.
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25: 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Harry Styles, though, will continue the iHeart Countdown. 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

0: You like that, Bruno Mars? This week, number 5 in the iHeart Countdown from 20 to 1, as voted by you on the free iHeart app. Could it be next week at number 1? We'll find out, of course, next week in the iHeart Countdown. Hey, don't forget to get on that standby list for a trip to Las Vegas to the iHeart Radio Festival. We are giving you plus one the chance for a trip of a lifetime. Coming up soon, September 16, 17. This is the iHeart Radio Festival in Las Vegas. You could be there. Flights sorted for you. 5 nights accommodation at MGM Grand on the Vegas Strip. $3,000 of spending money. The airport transfers to and from the airport. And I've worked out too, 6.1 kilometers from the MGM Grand, there is a museum of ice cream. Yeah, I'm not even lying. How is this possible? How do we not have one of these here in Australia? A museum of ice cream, and there is a slide that you get to go on where it goes into and you land into this pit of hundreds and thousands. No, not real ones, like fake ones, of course. Bigger ones. How cool is this? A museum of ice cream. Anyway, thinking of food, thinking of ice cream, but thinking about getting you on that standby list, well, all I'm going to tell you is get to the website now and register. Come Monday, we could be saying your name. You'll have 30 minutes to call us back.
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1: Yeah.
2: Well, have you ever wondered who these big A-list celebrities call when they hear they get movie roles or big jobs for the first time? Have a listen to this. This is Matt Damon and Tom Holland when they found out and got the good news they'd be starring in The Odyssey.
3: Roles. Who is the first person that you tell?
4: So I immediately called my wife, who was on a Zoom, and so she couldn't pick up, and I called Ben Affleck.
3: Oh, yeah? What did he say?
4: He freaked out. Yeah.
3: Yeah.
4: Yeah. I was on the phone with him for about a half an hour, and then I hung up with him, and a minute later, my wife texted, like, why didn't you tell me first? Because Ben had run into her office to tell her.
3: So. What about you?
5: I told Zendaya first, because I just was, like, through the roof with excitement, and Chris, I've always been a huge admirer of his work, but Zendaya, like, he is her favorite director. And Interstellar is her favorite movie. And yeah, she was the first person I told.
3: Oh my God, were you guys freaking out?
5: I was absolutely losing my mind.
3: Yeah.
2: Of course, the cast is absolutely stacked. Matt Damon, Tom Holland, Anne Hathaway, Robert Pattinson, Zendaya, Charlize Theron. The list goes on, but honestly, get around it and see it if you haven't already. It's been out for quite some time, but it's already surpassed $1 billion US worldwide, becoming Christopher Nolan's biggest movie ever. So the reviews have been extremely strong. Early critics calling it one of Nolan's best and even putting it in the best picture conversation for the Oscars. So there you have it. That is your latest entertainment news.
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16: 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The Black Ferns have crushed the Wallaroos 66-19 in their historic 100th test in Auckland. Aussie captain Siya Kepesi-Paalu has told Sky Sport they're gutted by the performance.
1: It's not a way that we want to represent our historic country test match, but there's a lot happening behind the space.
16: 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And in the NRLW, Tigers halfback Ray McGregor slotted a field goal in the dying stages to seal a 27-26 victory over Newcastle.
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0: 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Bruno Mars in fifth place. No. I'ma love you like Olivia Rodrigo's Stupid Song in fourth. Alex Warren has dropped a brand new track called Rescuer. Fever Dream, though, in third place this week. G-Flip, Bet on Fire. And this week's number one is voted by you on the free iHeart app.
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0: Taylor Swift, I Knew It, I Knew You. 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
2: No issues on the roads coming back to Wollongong from Sydney. The M1 at Mount Ousley clear, so to Bulleye Pass. Memorial Drive, a little bit of movement through Corrimal at Railway Street, but no major hold-ups between North Wollongong and Bulleye. Prince's Highway behaving from Dapto up through Kembla Grange to Victory. How bad do you want good? 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That's the latest traffic on Wave 96.5, the Illawarra's best music.
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0: 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A half-eaten burger in one hand. 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Your voice is gone. Your t-shirt's ripped. And somehow, you've got to do it all again for day two. 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

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But I'm here to tell you, there's something else. The afterworld. A world of never-ending happiness. You can always see the sun. 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
0: Rock, paper, scissors, shoot. 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
1: Deal. Can we just talk, figure out where we're growing? Spend 5 minutes telling us what you think of the music we play, and you could win $1,000 to spend at either Maya or Bunnings. The hardest part is agreeing which one.
0: Rock, paper, scissors, shoot. 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

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And he's up there. What's that?

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0: And that work trip to Las Vegas.
2: Just like something from the heavens. Like there was harps playing. It was like, ah.
0: Let's just say they're still recovering. But now. They're taking on their biggest challenge yet.
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10: Good morning, Alana McIntyre here with the latest. Reports out today there is audio of the three women at the centre of the alleged Sydney Swans incident. The recording is understood to involve a conversation between the three adult performers, allegedly recorded after they left the Pullman Hotel in Melbourne. However, the details at this stage are still all unclear. A teenage boy is due in court today, charged over the alleged stabbing of another boy on the New South Wales Central Coast. The 15-year-old victim remains critical after being found with a stab wound in Terrigal on Friday night. A man seen driving a stolen vehicle has died following a collision in East Melbourne. It's understood he crashed into one vehicle, then jumped into a Mustang before speeding off. Later, the 46-year-old man crashed head-on with a Range Rover and he died at the scene. Canadian businesses are feeling the pressure after a last-minute breakdown in tariff talks with the US. New tariffs came into effect overnight, impacting Canadian steel and car exports. Canadian Federation of Independent Business President Dan Kelly has told Sky some consumers may be able to absorb higher prices, but it's a different story for businesses.
11: If your sales are cut by half, as one-third of my export members have told me will happen as a result of these tariffs, you likely want to deal desperately.
10: And with projections showing we could be more than 10,000 rooms short for the Brisbane Games, tourism leaders have come up with an idea. They're hoping cruise ships could serve as floating hotels to fix the shortfall.
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10: The Bulldogs have thrashed the Dragons 44-14. Canterbury coach Cam Ciraldo says it was an important game as they still hope for a finals miracle.
13: Yeah, I think we had a really good week in terms of we all understood what our situation is and the situation we put ourselves in, but just really narrow focus. We just had to get one, and yeah, the boys did really well in their preparation all week.
10: And the Warriors thumped the Bunnies 45-26.
14: Is that the perfect man?
15: You're about to hear things that can't be unheard.
16: I can't remember what I was talking about.
17: My Lord. This is what it's like.
16: Oh, my God.
17: Working with a ball of hair.
15: This is Moira and Big Trev.
18: That is... got to be one of the funniest things of, like, you know, insults I've ever heard.
19: Because it's true.
18: Mm. Yeah, but it's really good.
20: Yep, Big Trev, the hairy one on the show. hope the weekend's going all right. We're here for an hour hanging
19: Hello.
20: Out.
18: Yes. We want to know, when did you take revenge? Mozzie took revenge on me and I did nothing.
19: Oh, excuse
18: just
19: me.
18: Just vengeance. Just pure hatred in a
19: excuse
18: heart.
19: Me.
20: How yes. can she take revenge if you hadn't done anything?
18: Oh, I did something by accident, Ben. I pulled a chair out from underneath her without knowing that she's about to sit down.
19: At the Logies.
18: Oh, Logie Schmogies.
19: When we were invited. Yeah. And we did sit at the back.
18: Yeah,
19: all way back. Also, what is something about you that sounds made up? Like the fact, Trevor, that in 2004 you won $1 million.
18: Yeah, that does
19: by sound winning
18: made up.
19: The Big Brother show. That does sound made
18: it
19: up.
18: It does, very
19: Ben
18: much so.
19: Broke his back. That mm-hmm. sounds made up.
20: No, it happened.
19: Actually happened.
20: Yep.
19: Yeah.
20: All right, what is something about you that sounds made up? That's what we're going to talk about next. It's Moira and Big Trev.
21: I said

0: Right now, this is Moira and Big Trev.
1: We love hearing from our friends who listen to this show because they have the most amazing stories. We have never had, I reckon, the most interesting stories have been in the last 5 years with this show.
2: Oh, my God.
1: People
2: really
1: telling
2: good.
1: Us stuff that you know, that they've broken or things that have happened or family secrets or anything like that.
2: Yes.
1: So we're going to ask for some more. What's something about you that sounds totally made up but isn't?
2: I scored a bicycle kick in a grand final.
3: How do we fact check this?
2: I've got this on video.
1: I've actually seen this.
2: Yeah.
1: You did a bicycle kick?
2: Yeah.
1: In a grand final. And did you win?
2: Yeah, we won. I think we won like 4-1 or something. But that was like, yeah, in the second half. My mate crossed it over. I was sitting out just in between the 6 and the 18-yard box. Mm-hmm. And then just said, oh, I'll have a go. And had a go and cracked it in the top left-hand corner. And I got it on tape.
1: That is so good.
2: Yeah.
1: I was on
2: and
1: the...
2: then I tried it again in front of my kids, and I nearly broke my neck.
1: Okay, well, that's probably not something that we need to... I hope there's no video of that.
2: Yeah, there's video of that too.
1: Oh, dear. I was on the Ellen DeGeneres show when it was its peak many, many, many years ago. I was on the... And also, I was thinking about this the other night. I was at a sound check for a U2 concert in Brisbane. We did an interview with Bono and the guys, and then they said you can hang around and wait and listen to the sound check, which is the night before the concert, and it was just me at the front.
2: No,
1: I was asked by security to move, but it was me right at the front while they were going through some songs.
2: Why did
1: empty
2: you-
1: stadium, just like limited media people, and it was phenomenal.
2: Why did you get asked to move?
1: Because I was getting too close to the stage.
3: They could hear her singing in the microphone.
1: They could hear my breathing. My deep breathing.
3: It was feeding back.
2: That is fantastic.
1: So
2: I've
1: cool.
2: never heard that story.
1: No, I don't know why I thought about it the other day, and I was like, oh, my God, that's right. That happened. Hmm. All right, what's something that is absolutely true but sounds completely made up all about you?
3: Yeah. All right. You got a story for us? We'd love to hear from you next.
4: This is Moira and Big Trev.

0: it's Moira and Big Trev right now. We're going to talk revenge stories shortly, including one that Moira has enacted against Big Trev. You don't want to miss it very soon.
1: We are talking about something about you that sounds like you've made it up, but is actually 100% true. You won $1 million, Trevor. Mm-hmm. I was on the Ellen Show. Ben, what about you? You broke your back.
0: I did break my back.
1: There you go.
0: Yeah.
1: That's something that, oh, Madam Dakin lived in Jimmy Barnes's house.
0: Oh, yeah. We need to
1: ask. Need to hear more about this story. Was this in Sydney?
2: Yeah. So somewhere in New South Wales. I'm not entirely sure. I was very young when this happened.
1: Yeah.
2: But, yeah, my dad was in the music industry.
1: Yep.
2: So there was some connection there. And then I believe one of his friends, because he had a recording studio in the house, so I think that's how this all came about. Okay. And we lived there for like a couple of weeks or something, recording something. And then his mate ended up buying the house.
1: Wow.
2: Yeah.
1: From Jimmy Barnes.
2: Yeah.
1: That's so cool. Kathy, not
3: So many.
1: She's like an onion. Kathy, what's something about you that sounds made up but isn't? Kathy?
4: Well, I actually met ABBA and when they were out in Australia, and we also went backstage. But the funny thing was, all of the footage of me meeting them and everything was featured in ABBA the movie.
3: Oh, are you serious? What the?
1: How? Yeah. How did you end up meeting them and going backstage?
4: Well, that was it was because of my dad's job, and so we were up on stage with them at the Sydney Opera House.
3: Oh, no.
4: And then they were performing at the Sydney Showground, or what was the showgrounds then, and so we went backstage, we watched the concert actually from backstage there as well.
1: That's what? Amazing. What was your dad doing? What kind of work was he doing?
4: He was the general manager of the Sydney Opera House.
1: There you go. Well, that's pretty cool.
0: quite a good hookup.
1: That's a very, very good hookup.
0: Yeah.
3: That's amazing.
1: Wow.
4: Yeah. We met a lot of people because of that job.
3: I bet that's not the only time you've met like a famous band. ABBA's probably what on the list?
1: ABBA would be the biggest?
4: ABBA was my favourite, so yeah. That's the only one I really remember. I wasn't all that old. But we met a lot of bands, a lot of people, a lot of dignitaries, kings, queens, that sort of thing.
3: No way.
4: The whole opening of the Opera House.
1: That's so awesome.
0: This one.
1: For you, Kath.
3: Brilliant, Kath. Gina, what's something about you that sounds made up but isn't?
5: I'm petrified of donkeys.
3: Why?
5: Because when I was at school camp, we had to have donkey rides. I was in about grade 4.
3: Oh, yeah?
5: And I said to them, I'm not going on that donkey. I do not like that donkey, and that donkey does not like me. Mm. But they proceeded to go, no, it's okay. So I hopped on the donkey and the donkey took off with me on it.
1: Oh.
5: And I went flying and I went swinging around a tree like a monkey. I broke my arm. And I've never been able to hop on a donkey or even a horse ever since.
1: Think. What about Mr. Ed?
5: No donkey, no horse.
1: What about Melbourne Cup? Can you handle that?
5: No.
1: Okay.
5: I can watch it, but I can't hop on a horse.
1: No.
3: Well.
1: We're not allowed to, Gina. That's for professionals, the Melbourne Cup.
3: And you have to be like 4 foot tall.
1: Yeah, exactly.
5: Well, that's me. I am 4 foot
3: you
5: tall.
3: Are four well, there you go then. Well, you'll be fine then.
0: Okay, well, thank you,
1: Gina. Wendy, what's something about you that sounds like you have made it up, but it's 100% true?
6: Okay, at 62 years of age, I have a 2-year-old and a 3-year-old.
0: A what?
1: Human child. Kids. Human child?
6: Yes.
0: Natural?
6: A 2-year-old boy and a 3-year-old girl.
3: Wow.
1: Naturally?
6: Naturally.
0: Oh, my goodness.
1: Hang on.
0: Were you bored? Like, why wouldn't you enjoy
1: your
0: time?
1: Did you want to blow your life up? What happened there?
6: I wasn't expecting to have a 2-year-old and a 3-year-old, no.
3: No.
1: But, how old are you, Wendy?
6: I'm 62.
0: Yeah.
1: So you fell pregnant in your late 50s?
6: No. I didn't fall pregnant. Oh. I've got kinship care.
1: Oh, God.
0: She's
1: like, what? Kinship care, which means she takes care of them. So it's part of the family.
6: It's like fostering. Yeah,
1: it's like fostering.
3: Oh, God, I'm thinking.
1: All of us were thinking about just the process, not actually the care
3: factor. I wasn't thinking of the process.
1: You know what I mean? Like, not.
3: No.
1: No, like,
3: I wasn't thinking of
1: she
3: that.
1: She fell pregnant.
6: Would you like me to explain it to you?
3: Send it through video.
0: Wendy,
1: good
0: wow.
1: on you, Wendy. That's amazing that you're doing that.
6: I know. I've got a 12-year-old too.
1: Oh, sweet Mary.
3: Wendy, what are you doing?
0: I have a lie down.
6: Oh, look, I'm crazy. I'm crazy.
1: Well, they're very lucky to have you. Very yes. lucky.
3: Thank you, Wendy.
6: Thanks, Wendy.
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1: I like a great revenge story. If I'm getting back at someone, I've got a good memory, and then I will wait for my opportunity and then get back at them.
2: Mm-hmm. Like an elephant.
1: Mm. It'll just be burning in the back of my head. Something will come up, mm-hmm. and then bang, and then karma will bite that person on the bum. It may have happened to me yesterday, but the story of why the revenge story was a mistake by myself. Myself and Moira were attending the Logies.
3: Yes. It was very fancy.
1: It was very fancy.
3: We were at the back.
1: 3 years ago?
3: Yes, we were right at the back.
1: Right at the back.
3: We were like the furthest back you could get. Yeah. We were past the travel guides.
1: Yeah, we were. That's how far back we were past the travel guides.
2: Even the kid that doesn't really talk.
1: You know the weird family?
3: The weird family from Newcastle?
1: We were
3: past them.
1: Yeah. We were so far back we could see them and go, are there ants on stage?
3: You can see the Logies from the year before. Yeah.
1: Is that Daryl Summers?
2: That's his hair from 1987.
3: Is that Graham Kennedy?
1: Oh, my God.
3: Too far, sorry.
1: But an incident happened. Myself and Moira were walking around, grabbing a drink. And then Moira found someone and we were going to sit down and have a chat.
3: A dear friend of mine, Drew, who is an amazing producer, and I went to uni with him and we made several films together, and I was so excited to see him at the Logies.
1: So excited. We all started grabbing chairs.
3: Yes.
1: And Moira went to go sit on a chair and I accidentally, not on purpose, moved it. She went down.
3: I went down like a sack of potatoes. It was like a thump.
1: Yeah, but you rolled.
3: I thump and rolled.
1: Oh, yeah, thump and rolled.
3: That's it. That's the noise.
1: And that's exactly what it was. And I turned around. I had the chair in my hand. Fancy dress, one shoe off. And I'm like, what are you doing? You took the chair, you idiot. Because I thought we were moving somewhere else. And she went down and then everybody was going, oh, Moira Trevor, you're such a... What?
3: So yesterday, a moment presented itself. We have a door that Trevor will always reverse into. So
1: yes.
3: He's back on the door and opens the door. Yeah. I was on the other side, so I was behind the door.
1: And I didn't see Moisey.
3: No, so instead of letting him touch the door so he could push it back, I just pulled the door back and just kept on pulling the door back.
1: And I nearly went A over T.
3: And then I did a thigh slap.
1: Moisey snapped her knee and she didn't laugh. She guffawked.
3: I did.
1: She was like, ha-ha! Gotcha! I was like, that's for the Logies. I went, what's for the Logies? I did mine by accident. You did yours on purpose. Yours had malice behind it.
3: You're welcome. And a thigh slap.
1: Right. I don't even know why. I was literally going, what are you, 92? She slapped her knee and started laughing out loud and then slapped it again as you walked through the door.
3: So proud of myself.
1: Got him! And she skipped away. Revenge stories.
3: Yes, please.
1: No matter how long they take.
3: Served cold.
1: Yeah.
3: Always better.
1: What's your best revenge story? That, like someone might have like, we've had stories where people have been in their people's foods and they put laxatives in someone else's food. And
2: that's a terrible idea.
1: Does some other stuff for the Weet-Bix.
2: Okay. Well, without getting into too much trouble, we would love to hear your story of revenge.
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9: Good morning, Alana McIntyre here with the latest. A teenage boy is due in court today accused of stabbing another teenager north of Sydney. The 15-year-old victim remains critical in hospital after being found with a stab wound in Terrigal on Friday night. Detectives are focusing on two groups of teens as part of their investigation. More tension between Canada and the US as Donald Trump's hefty tariffs are enforced. Tariffs of up to 50% now apply to goods such as steel and cars. The largest impact, though, is expected to be political, driving a further wedge between the North American countries. The Canadian Federation of Independent Business says small firms are already facing falling sales and rising uncertainty.
10: Most of the government support programs that our government has offered to this point have been garbage and have specifically excluded small companies.
9: Back home, a study has found more women are getting iron infusions, with 1 in 20 Aussie women getting one. The research by Flinders University shows some clinics are charging hundreds of dollars for one, so some women who really need an infusion are missing out. Low iron left untreated can cause debilitating fatigue, dizziness, reduced physical capacity and even heart issues.
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9: Manly have kept their faint finals hopes alive with a win over the Knights 44-24. Coach Kieran Foran says it's been a tough 6 weeks.
11: The way that they've turned up every single week off the back of the losses, wanting to improve, wanting to get better, and I felt like that was coming. Like, we just, you know, we've had a lot of disruption going on, but, you know, get a few key guys back.
9: The Bunnies fought back in the second half, but it wasn't enough to defeat the Warriors, who claimed victory at Accor Stadium 45-26. They're sitting on top of the NRL ladder. And the Canterbury Bulldogs are just outside the top eight after thumping the Dragons 44-14.
3: 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Weather.
12: Yeah, partly cloudy around the Illawarra today, and the chance of some early and late afternoon showers. On our way to a top of 20, wouldn't you know it, tomorrow, Monday, the sun's back. Nice and sunny and 23.
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bit of cloud around the Illawarra today. Nice and sunny tomorrow, Monday. It's always the way. Top of 23 tomorrow. We should crack around 20 at lunchtime today. It's Wave 96.5. Morning, it's Dino. Good conditions to get out and check out some Group 7 Rugby League this afternoon. The Eagles are taking on the Warilla Gorillas at Centenary Field. That's at 3 o'clock. Or if you want to check out a different game, there's the Bulldogs.

0: 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Yeah. It's the old Alanis song, but it's had a bit of a reboot thanks to Cherry Bomb. 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
4: Good morning, Alana McIntyre here with the latest. Swans fans are threatening to boycott today's game at the SCG as anger builds over an alleged sexual assault at the Pullman Hotel in Melbourne. Ticket sales are already down for the game in Sydney. Today, the women's side are playing Essendon from 12:30, with some fans then expected to leave before the men take the field and play North Melbourne at 3:20. A teenage boy will front court in New South Wales today, accused of stabbing another boy north of Sydney. The 15-year-old victim remains critical after being found with a stab wound in Terrigal on Friday night. A man accused of hijacking a vehicle in Melbourne has died after crashing the car head-on in East Melbourne. It's understood he crashed into one vehicle, then jumped into the Mustang before speeding off. The 46-year-old then hit a Range Rover and died at the scene. New data shows the cost of renting is soaring in our capital cities. Narita Connorsby, the chief economist for Ray White, has told Sky the latest federal budget and interest rate rises means landlords are hiking prices up.
5: What it means is that we aren't going to see a steady flow of rental properties coming to market. And we've already seen a lot of problems in Sydney. In Sydney at the moment, rental availability is now at its lowest level since 2017.
4: And with about 10,000 more rooms needed for the Brisbane Games, tourism leaders have come up with a plan to address the shortfall. They're hoping big cruise ships could serve as floating hotels in 2032.
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4: The Rabbitohs fought back, but it just wasn't enough to beat the Warriors, who claimed victory at a core 45-26. Cameron Murray says they knew they were in for a challenging time.
7: A difficult night, a quality opposition, and so it was a good challenge for us. 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So some good lessons in there.
4: And the Warriors have kept their faint finals hopes alive with a win over the Knights, 44-24.
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8: On our way to a top of 20, partly cloudy conditions and the chance of a few scattered showers across the day. Tomorrow, Monday, looking sunny in 23.
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0: morning, it's Dino, Wave 96.5. Shout out to the stall holders at the Berry Village Markets starting to get organised and set up, officially opening at 10 o'clock today, through till about 3 this afternoon in the grounds of the Berry Bowling Club. Great venue. 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
9: Good morning, Alana McIntyre here with the latest. The Albanese government is standing by its federal budget as we hear reports the price of rent is going up across the nation. Special Envoy for Housing, Josh Burns, has told Sky the claims of rent rising are false.
10: These sorts of rental forecasts and all this stuff that we've seen pushed around by the coalition is just nonsense, right? The NAB, Ray White, they've come out and said that that's, you know, they're being misquoted.
9: Earlier this morning, the chief economist for Ray White said Sydney rental availability is the lowest it's been since 2017. Swans fans are threatening to boycott today's game at the SCG, with anger building over an alleged sexual assault at the Pullman Hotel in Melbourne. Apparently, ticket sales are soft for the game in Sydney. A teenage boy is due in court today, charged over the alleged stabbing of another teen on the New South Wales Central Coast. The 15-year-old is still fighting for life after being found with a stab wound in Terrigal. A man that was seen driving a stolen car has died following a head-on collision in East Melbourne. It's understood he crashed into one vehicle, then jumped into a Mustang before speeding off. Later, the 46-year-old died. And with projections showing we could be more than 10,000 rooms short for the Brisbane Games, tourism leaders are hoping cruise ships could serve as floating hotels.
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9: The Bulldogs are still hoping for a finals miracle after they thrashed the Dragons 44-14. Canterbury coach Cam Ciraldo says Matt Burton set the tone.
11: He wanted the opportunity to go on to our homes there and I thought that was a really good sign of his mentality and where he was at. And he hasn't played right side very much at all, but he wanted that challenge and he'll get a few lessons there.
9: The Warriors are on top of the ladder, having thumped the Bunnies at a Core Stadium 45-26. In the cricket, Mitch Stark was unstoppable with the bat yesterday in Mackay, taking 5 wickets before lunch as the Aussies take on Bangladesh today in Mackay.
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0: On our way to 20 degrees around lunchtime today, partly cloudy around the Illawarra with a chance of a few little light scattered showers. Tomorrow, Monday, looking sunny and 23.
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0: 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You got Dino, $1,000. 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
2: 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Tempa City are from Los Angeles. 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
1: 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I remember I loved you. Taylor Swift's latest plays shortly, a throwback from Brian. 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